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is De La Soul on WFUV, 1989, 3 feet high and rising, iconic album. That is I Know, the debut studio from that group. I got to catch them do kind of an unusual opening spot for Erykah Badu at Forest Hills last weekend, but certainly high energy and incredible quality. It's just sometimes so weird. Unusual opening spot for Erykah Badu at Forest Hills last weekend, but certainly high energy and incredible quality. It's just

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That was Irish singer-songwriter Hozier, Take Me to Church. 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